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0: Słuchacie RMF Relax.
1: If love was a word, I don't understand the simplest sound.

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Tu odpoczniesz. They say the holy water's watered down, and this town's lost its faith.

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